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4: I'm still up on the rose, could've left. 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